nothing stopping me. It's like I know the right road, but I'm lost in the wrong street. It's like I'm stuck in the ditch, can't get out cause it's way too deep. My heart hears all the goodness, can't take it in cause it's too weak. Man, why is it when it's Isha, I just wanna go to sleep? Why is it when it's time for Fajr and I'm sleeping, it's too deep? I need some impetus, blessings to keep driving me, despite my insolence, Rabbil Alameen.

endless confusions, triggering my illusions. I know the right path and the law is the solution, but I'm thinking like half of the time I'm in confusion. I wanna just straighten my act and make ablution, then go and pray on my mat, cause I'm just losing. The day-to-day battle lose my way like stray cattle, so I pray for ways that'll place me in a safe saddle, cause I always seem to dabble and unravel in sin, cause I should not just travel within my soul. So, oh my lord, up above, try to change my ways but fail every day. Then you drag me down to do the things you hate. Shaitan attacks me now, but I swing too late. Don't want my heart to be sealed to a fiery fate. I do pray a lot, sometimes I might delay. And we get a lot, especially at night I stray.

my siblings and to have good thoughts of my brothers and my sisters, even if they're slipping, regardless the conditions, cause this is a life that I was taught in my religion, taught from the Prophet Muhammad sallallahu alayhi wasallam's tradition. Best way